0: The place by the Anglington is requesting a toilet register, please.
1: Anglington, received.
0: Anglington.

0: Underground, CSA Underground, Rockingham. CSA Underground, receiving, go ahead, Rockingham.
1: Jackie, get left, Rockingham, door number 7.
0: Rockingham, door number 7, received. Underground out.

0: star to star. Can you come to platform 5, please?
1: Yeah, copy that. We're on the way.

0: Perth staff with the detective Soska 2.
1: Staff receiving.
0: Yeah, Roger, if this is about an incident on the Eastern Concourse, give me a call and I'll update you with cameras.
1: Roger, we'll just have this fish bowl and we'll bring him up.

0: grabs it, and the underground platform supervisor. Go ahead. Transits in the underground. If you can make your way to the concourse, we're going to have to block entry to Murray Street and utilize Rain Square or 140 exits.
1: Yeah, Roger.

0: Hi, this is CSI Butler just testing the toilet Jerusalem, over.
1: Received.

0: 8, CSA Butler, did you receive the toilet duress, over?
1: Yeah, roger, received.
0: CSA Butler.

0: 10. Bye, for
1: Engine saving.
0: Both are down at Barford Station.
1: Roger Bassett, I'll have to pass that on the comms. I'll pass that on. But at the moment, they're up at the end ship fixing displays up there, so it'll probably be a while until they are fixed.
0: Copy that.
1: Staff at Armidale, looks like you've lost some displays there as well. I'll report that from my intel.

0: command to stuff, Myers Street entrance, underground supervisor.
1: Go ahead.
0: From, I'm just wondering if we made a dent in the crowd moving, or is it still at that too busy point?
1: Spoken to the coordinator up here. He says hold it still for one more service. After that, we can open it up again.
0: Proceed. Thanks for your work.

0: Platform Supervisor Underground, sorry, was that Murray Street reopening, over?
1: Yeah, returning passengers exiting to Murray Street, thanks.
0: Roger, thank you, in south.

0: Lines, Penn, this is Stadium, over.
1: Engine saving.
0: Stadium, are you available for a phone call? Over.
1: That's family.
0: Darling, no.

0: base. This is Victor 60. Can we have cameras at Mayland Station just under the underpass of the ticket machine? Over.
1: Roger, stand by.

0: Bay.
1: Hey, it's Victor 60, over.
0: Yeah, if you're currently in the underpass, we only have 6 cameras on you guys.
1: Just sorry, we just walked the male upstairs, so he's gone off property now. You can disregard.
0: Roger.

0: customer service shop at Glendalough. Glendalough, Oscar 1.
1: Sterling, no one is at Glendalough. Over.
0: Roger, thank you. Out to you, Perth Underground. Perth Underground, Oscar 1.
2: Oscar 1 receiving, go ahead.
0: Yeah, there's a service currently just departed Glendalough on its way to you. Someone's pressed the passenger ET phone saying that someone on board that service is having a seizure. It is possibly Hope. Yeah, control has given me L9. That is a C-series train, though.
2: Received L9.

0: Perth Underground, Perth Underground, Oscar 1. CMR operators have done a review of CCTV. Hope does board at door 9 at Warwick, so it's possibly a high chance that it's her.
1: Door 9.

Staff on the Armidale line that currently have no displays at their station. Comms have been made aware, however, they're currently up at Yanchep, that currently have no displays as well, at Eglinton, Alkinloss and Yanchep, so it'll be a while until they get back to Armidale again for those displays. Pins out.

0: TSA Underground, Underground, TSA EQ, over. TSA Underground, go ahead, EQ. The next train on my platform coming to you, three car set, pretty full, so you've got another batch of runners, quite a number of them. Information, thank you, EQ, TSA Underground out.
1: Work, work, thanks. Work, work. This is base.
2: Receiving base.
1: 20 in a minute. Can you test the lift ET again, please?

0: PFC here, Boris, over.
1: Thanks, receiving.
0: PFC is not connecting to the base, over.
1: Still not connecting, received. Thank you.

0: TSA Hyderabad and we have cameras at Hyderabad bus stop. There is a person behaving erratically, harassing other passengers.
1: Roger, stand by. Hyderabad.

0: wonder how we can base, is it the male resting on the fire hydrant?
1: Yes, that's the one.
0: The cameras are up on him.
2: There's just underground stuff.
0: Yeah, go ahead.
2: 11, I'll give you a call shortly.
0: Underground, just want to confirm, is someone already on the phone to SJA, that lady?
2: Miss, disregard, code 11. We have a member of public already calling disabilities organization to come and help her.
3: Underground, Oscar 1.
2: Oscar 1, go ahead, receiving.
3: Yeah, can we confirm this member of public's on the phone to her carer, or are they just calling some other random disabilities organisation?
2: I think it's both carer and disability organisation.
3: Roger.

0: say armored out. FYI, our boards are back in operation.
1: Roger, thanks for that. Thanks, John.
2: Delta 11, Oscar 2.
3: Oscar 2, this is Delta 11. We are on the phone with CSA at Havikam. We are rowing towards Havikam from Rectif.

0: 1, Oscar 1, underground as well.
1: Go ahead, underground.
0: Just keep you updated. The carrier has been contacted and she's ascending to underground from Mandra. That's going to be roughly another 30 minutes. We're going to have more with us at underground.
1: Roger.

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1: Yeah, long call sign for a radio check. Very quiet. Try again.
0: Base, platform 67, doing the radio check over.
1: Yeah, loud and clear.
0: Seven hours.

0: Go ahead, Underground.
1: Another update. Hope wants to travel to Coburn, and she does not require any assistance from us or from Acura, so she's leaving the next train to Coburn Central.
0: Roger, thank you. She's made a magical recovery, and we'll wait for the next call.
1: That could be a possibility in Coburn.
0: We'll have Coburn cameras ready.

0: so just your ETA there, please.
1: This is at 11. We should be there in two minutes or so.
0: Yeah, roger that. The balance is headed down the platform. I'll advise further if we see him get on and leave.

0: underground as far as you can clear the camera at underground, and possibly you can have the cameras on at Coburn.
1: Yes, roger, they'll be ready at Coburn. Thank you.
2: Delta 11, this is PSA High Wycombe. We have the train departing in 3 minutes.

0: airport staff, airport staff, visit 11.
1: Airport
0: staff, sorry for this, the stream is leaving in flashing 1 minute. We won't be able to get this person's report on train. We do have complaint in details for nuisance, if you want to engage with them, and we'll make our way towards you as well.
1: Roger that. So do you have
0: any complaint
1: details?
0: The station staff, PTA, Hivicom, I believe, has the complaint in details. PTA Hivicom, Delta 11, you have complaint in details for this person's behavior.
2: Yes, we do.
1: Description of this individual, please.
3: Yeah, Oscar 2, continuing. It's he's in a grey tracksuit, top and bottom, black and white shoes, got a beard and a white kind of mullet hanging off the back.
1: Roger, Oscar 1, what door was it, sorry?
3: About door 5.
1: That door 5.
3: He's pretty animated, so he might not still be in that vicinity.

0: TSA EQ, over.
1: Yeah, go ahead.
0: Roger, just letting you know, Hope has just exited the EQ station, over.
1: Roger. Didn't make it, Coburn. Alright, we'll track up. Thanks.

0: Airport, go ahead.
1: Give me your cameras up, please. Platform 1, room at door 5.
0: Joe, cameras, we're ready.

0: information, hoped to exit the station here and walk towards the bus port.
1: Roger, we sighted that on camera. Out to you, airport, just confirming, this male was getting in the faces of people, shining his torch at people and humping the bus stops, acting to the annoyance of others.

0: underground at the top of Murray Street, Oscar One.
1: Yes, go.
0: Yeah, can we delay these 2 miles as long as we can? Police are on their way.
1: Yeah, roger that. Situational awareness, we've detained them.
0: Roger, they should be there shortly.
2: Yes, sir, I'll be there.

0: at the Fairgate to Airport, Airport Base. Yeah, can the transit give Base a quick phone call that was dealing with that mail?
1: Yeah, roger that, stamp.

0: CSC Airport, CSC Airport, this is RAB 104, over.
1: Staff receiving, go ahead.
0: Can you confirm, like, we have let one staff, when one passenger get through the fare gates without a ticket, over.
1: Given anybody permission to travel for free.
0: Roger, thank you.

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0: Last call sign, requesting for wheelchair. 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See if it's a purple.

0: This is PTA Airport. Could you just monitor that individual? I asked him about a ticket. He may be starting to beg, or he's going to search for money at the airport.
1: Roger. I believe Trans is aware of him. That was earlier, but we'll keep an eye on.

Delta 11. We'll be taking the service to Hyatt with this gentleman just to monitor his behavior and make sure he's properly there. He is all calm down.

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1: receiving, go ahead.
0: Could you please meet me in the path just to assist a passenger with a mobility impaired wheelchair required?
1: Yes, I'll grab the wheelchair and meet you in the underpass. See you, underground out.

0: base CSA on 67. Can I please have cameras on platform 7? We just had the horn blow its, the train blow its horn. I see one male dressed all in black, pretending to step in front of the train. He's heading up the escalators to Econ now.
1: Roger. Yeah, we see him. He did something like this similar this morning. Cameras are up on him.
0: CSA on 67, the special event supervisor is following him. He's heading towards platform 8 and 9.
1: Yeah, Roger, we're tracking. We can see him. Cameras are up.

0: SA at Stirling. Stirling, Oscar 2.
1: Oscar 2, this is
0: Stirling,
1: over.
0: Stirling, I was wondering if you could assist me with a job. There's a shopping trolley that's been left on the platform at Leadable. Are you able to attend and assist to remove that, please?
1: Hello, this is Randman Station. I will send the PTA over.
0: Excellent, thank you.

0: Number one, this is Bert Clark. Are you available for a name check on the phone?
1: Yeah, per staff, give Oscar one call.
0: Roger that.

0: right, start dropping play cameras on that guy now.
1: Roger. Also, just for your reference, bookmarked on 307 and 308 for the interaction with the train and the train driver.
0: Proceed, thanks, bye.

0: Staff receiving.
1: Yeah, that guy you dealt with on 547 allowed to leave or travel, over?
0: Roger, he's receiving an infringement.

0: guys. Coordinator Kurt, brother.
1: Yeah, go ahead.
0: Yeah, just in case, can we get cameras on platform 7 on that same mail, over?

0: 1, Oscar 1, Rev 39.
1: Rev 39, Oscar 1, go ahead.
0: Oscar 1, we on a down Mandra. We just about to reach Kunana. Have a POI refusing details.
1: Roger, I understand you're on a down service on the Mandra line, almost at Kunana. What door are you in?
0: Door number 2. Over, door number 2.
1: Door 2, out to you, Delta 9. Delta 9, Oscar 1.
2: Delta 9, Oscar 1. We are close to Wellard. We'll try and get there before the train does.
1: Roger, thank you.

0: ahead, 39.
1: Go ahead, 39.
0: Glad to transit to you now. Thank you.
1: Yeah, Roger, you've got transits meeting you. You're still at door 2?
2: Roger, still door 2.
1: Roger.
2: Door 2.
0: Base, can I get cameras? Well, that.
1: Cameras are up.

0: you can go ahead, over.
1: Package just departed with the driver.
0: Package with the driver, message received, over.

0: receiving. Hold on.
1: Yeah, Roger, hopefully you haven't left yet. Service should be coming in on the down about door 13. There's some elderly patrons on there, relayed a message by their daughter that they're getting harassed on the service.
0: 279, receive door 13, over.

0: that's fine. Can you review Wellard and just see if there was a male in a sort of light green top that either borders the service at Wellard or lighted?
1: Roger, 7.

0: 09 09, both nothing obvious with light green tops at Wellard, nothing seen.
1: Roger base, thanks for your night out.

0: Are you guys able to have a look through Kelmscott Station and see if there's a young girl about 11 years old, black hoodie, blue jeans? Mother is here saying she might be missing, and we did have her come through the station earlier. Young girl, black hoodie, blue jeans, Kelmscott Station.
1: Roger, how old would this girl roughly be?
0: 11 years old, thereabouts.
1: Do you want to get Facebook phone calls?
2: Yeah, that's a bit sad.

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1: Have mobility impaired Jackie returning to Rockingham in 3 minutes from the underground in door number 8.
2: Received door 8 for Jackie, thank you.

0: Yeah, Delta 3, go ahead.
1: Delta 3, go on code 1 on the Armadale line. 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
0: Delta 3 base, received. Have a good shift.

0: 978, go ahead. Staff member. Sorry, you'll have to go again. Broken comms.
1: Dash camera on, please.
0: Rev 78, where are you?
1: Camera on, please. One band relay. Argue with our staff member.
0: Ballard, roger.

0: 3678. Any help available at Willard? Thank you.
1: Yeah, Rev 78, Delta 9 are aware that this male is still present at the station and they are making their return after dealing with another incident. This male is abusing you, then go in the office or walk away.
0: Thank you for advice, Rev 78 up.

0: Delta 9 base.
1: What?
0: Good news. That male has left property.
1: We'll receive whistle on the output, Walker.

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0: Great Bay, Warmborough. 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Two males trying to have a fight over. Males as beanies, one tan, one grey. Just mouthing off with each other.
1: Roger, one of our cameras are up.

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0: use Redcliffe, thanks. Redcliffe, you have door 6 for mobility impaired person, over.
1: Josh, I'll drive door 6, thank you.

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0: Can you please have magic powder? We need a magic powder, door number 9 on the down, over.
1: Is it up service or down?

0: line. 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
1: Foxconn, we on the down. Door number 10. There was a teenager on the train. They done a big mess inside the train. Like, took the pens down and did a big one.
0: Yeah, sorry, you said you're on the down. What station are you coming into and what exactly have these kids done?
1: Ooh, on the train.
0: Roger, like they've defecated on the train?
1: Correct.
0: Roger, what station is your next station?
1: Move that way.
0: Quinana is the next station out to you, Delta 9. Delta 9, Oscar 1.
2: Lucky for you, we're still at Wellard.
0: Roger, lucky for you. Can you possibly meet this train?
2: Roger, confirmed a couple of teenagers have defecated on the server.
0: Yeah, Roger, that's what I've been told. Rev call sign, what door are you in? Rev 3939, Oscar 1.

0: Yeah, Delta 9 off one. Looks like they've held this train at Kwinana. Some magic powder has been applied and it's now on the move. Looks about door 9-10.
1: Copy. Description, so we can get a bowler or something. Revenue staff, what they look like.
2: And is to get the PTA staff to come in, get some magic powder on the train.
1: Forestry, what do the offenders look like?
2: He was a young teenager. He was at the girl next to him with a scooter in the hand.
1: Roger.

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1: Kwinana receiving base.
0: Negative. Revenue staff, revenue officers at Kwinana, Kwinana base.

0: Officers, Rev 78, base. Roger, Rev 39. Have you got any further description? Were they wearing a jumper, shorts, shirts, what nationality, anything?
1: Yeah, we didn't got to see him that really much, but it was a IC3 with brown hair on the top, black pants, and a gray shirt, and the girl next to him has got a green shirt, and I reckon black shorts as well, black pants. It's very young, like around 16.
0: Roger, we think we located him on camera. Also, which one defecated, the male or the female?
1: The person just told me it was the male.
0: The male. Roger, Delta 9 will bookmark Kwinana 201 for your reference.
2: Roger.

0: 9 base. Yeah, they're still in the toilet block. The females was hanging in the entrance of the unisex toilet, and the males in there too.
1: We'll be there in 8 minutes.

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1: Base, this is 113 from Kunana train station, over.
0: Receiving Rev 113.
1: Unit 6, call as you may come back. It's a lot sort of tissue paper and the toilet, over.
0: Roger, Delta 9, did you copy that?
2: Right, go again.
0: Those two appear to have made a mess in the unisex port while they were hovering around. Rev staff just checked it out.
2: Yeah, reported to the deck unit on the train and was cleaning in the toilet. So we'll look into it. All good. Thank you.

0: Butler Bay.
1: Butler receiving.
0: Yeah, we just received a call at Duress, so someone can please check it out.
1: Hey, it's just some juveniles being silly in the toilet.
0: Roger.

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If anybody is looking for a kiddie's pink bag, I say again, a kiddie's pink bag, contact Whippers. 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
1: CSA Perth, receiving over.
0: Please meet in the underpass with the wheelchair again, please. The same in reverse now.
1: Roger, underpass with the wheelchair. CSA Perth.

0: CSFR, this is Ragnar 6. CSFR receiving over. Can you please make your way to underpass near platform 8 and 9 for the customer assistance?
1: Can you please wait there for a few minutes? I'm assisting some other passengers at the moment, over.
0: To that.
2: Rev at the underpass in 89, I'll come there, CSA Perth out.

0: Spain, Spain. PTA, PTA Whitford, correction. PTA Whitford, over.
1: Yeah, go ahead.
0: Spain, Spain, this is PTA Whitford. Can we please have cameras around past 10-6, please? Over.
1: Roger, on the
0: case plate lining. This is PTA Whitford. Can we have cameras around bus stop 6? We've got a large group of juveniles being agitated over and kicking structures and stuff like that. Over.
1: Roger, cameras are up. They're plate lining. The cameras are up.

0: Bis. Professor Zuba.
1: Yeah, we're Bis, go ahead.
0: Yeah, roger, this is going to be heading towards Joondalup. Maybe we need to keep an eye on them. Some of them are quite agitated. Yeah, Joondalup staff, do you copy over?
1: Yeah, do you want us to clear cameras on that or keep watching them?
0: Watching them now, but they're yelling that they're going to go to Joondalup. So that's good.
1: Yeah, roger, just looks like they're play fighting. A long line to the Haven itself, so yeah, we'll keep an eye on them.
0: Roger, heard that. I think it went through 6 years, so...

0: Yeah, Benny's prep boat, you can disregard the cameras, but yeah, we put them up and tuned them off because there's three of them on there that are going to act and probably cause some trouble, over.
1: Yeah, Roger, just wait for report. Thank you, clearing.

0: Bay, CSA, Yancha Bubba.
1: Yancha Bay.
0: Yeah, roger, Bay. Can we please have cameras enter the platform first end? There's a an active person with his carer. Just keep an eye on him for us, over.
1: Yeah, chip, camera. Yeah, chip, camera's up.
0: Roger, thanks, Mike.

0: sorry, Cosmos, Kennington. Yeah, the next train is due from Kennington on the up. In the middle of the train, can you just check to see if you've got time a black woman's jacket, please?
1: Roger, copy that.

0: Wycombe, High Wycombe, this is PTA Airport.
1: High Wycombe, Stephen.
0: The blue bag being handed into you on the train, it should be there right now, or it's currently approaching?

0: Control, this is Pelican.
1: Receiving, go ahead.
0: Drivers just handed me the bag, so it's in my possession. Over.
1: Roger that. Highway Combs, this is Airport Central. Yeah, the customer's going to come and get it.

0: Airport, sorry, Hylicum. I'm going to give the bag to the transit guards who are coming to the airport. Over.
1: Yeah, roger that. I'll tell him to go downstairs and meet the transit officers.

0: Suzuki Kennington, Kennington 7-0. I had a quick look at those 5 and 6, negative on that one, over.
1: Anyway, Kennington out.

0: Palmdale. 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
1: 527, female and male. Grey hoodie, male. And the white shirt, female, is a young girl from this morning, the missing, allegedly missing child. The grey hoodie is allegedly's brother.
0: Yeah, Roger.

0: Space, QC Armadale. Have they gone off property at the end of the bus port?
1: Yeah, sorry, last call sign. Armadale, were you saying if cameras are up? If so, they are.
0: Space, QC Armadale. I was wondering if they've gone off property because I can't see them anymore.
1: Unknown. We're watching you guys up front.
0: Say, if you can, you come to the end of the bus port. The young girl, white shirt, male, grey hoodie. They are the also need to be noticed.

0: PSA Belinda, this is PTA Div, over.
1: Receiving.
0: PSA Belinda, resistance downstairs outside the fishbowl, over.

0: Bayswater West. Could I have cameras, please, on an IC1 lady just outside the fishbowl? Over. I have some concerns, so she seems quite emotionally upset. Over.
1: Space site Armadale, Oscar 1.
2: Armadale, receiving.
1: Yeah, Delta 2 are requesting you at the front entrance.

0: Delta 3. Delta 3, Oscar 1.
1: Serving, go ahead.
0: What's your location? Can you head down to Armidale, please?
1: Yeah, just leaving Cairns and heading in there.

0: up at Quinana, Quinana base.
1: Quinana receiving base.
0: Yeah, roger, Torch, can you please check it?
1: Yeah, we'll go check.

0: are you calling please, Water Rover?
1: Roger, confirming if we can clear on the female.
0: Yes, please, please cancel. Thank you very much. Please, Water out.

0: Customer service off at Armadale, Oscar 1. Are any of the people there related to the female that's in the toilet?
1: Yes, it's mom in here, but she really by herself inside.
0: Roger. Possibly to get her out efficiently, maybe request them to contact WA Police and advise that there's a person at risk, a female in the toilets, specifically a juvenile, that's refusing to come out, and then they may solve the problem a little bit easier and make your lives easier.
1: Roger, message to you.

0: Delta 3, Delta 3, let's go on.
1: 3 receiving, go ahead.
0: What's your ETA to Armidale?
1: Currently 17 minutes away.
0: There seems to be more to this incident than what we initially understand. There's a mother that's at the female toilets on the bus interchange and her daughter's locked inside. I've advised the customer service staff to let her know to contact police. However, we don't know the full backstory to the incident, so that's why I've requested police for them to contact police so they can come down and sort this out, because it's obviously a family matter. When you guys go there, can you guys check on the transit officers first and then head over to the toilets, see if you guys can intervene and offer some assistance and then explain the reason for the police attendance?

0: Γεια σε πας. Package for you with the driver train just departing as we speak, over.
1: CSI Gosnell, CSI Perth received key, package with the driver, out.

0: on. Go to check.
1: Okay, go ahead.
0: Crumpton, Charlie Radio, Oscar.

0: Golden 2, Oscar 1.
1: One Delta 2.
0: Yeah, negative on those details as well.
2: Apparently, as a date of birth is a 2015 year.

0: Right. Delta 3, are you watching what's going on in our bus, please?
1: Yes, Delta 2 watching. Mum's on the phone. She's got the girl by the hand. I don't know if she's trying to run away. But yeah, and then the girl's just screaming.

0: Delta 2, Delta 2, Oscar. Yeah, I found those details. Male, 11 years old, with a Bedfordale address, but he's got zero photos, zero charges, zero anything.
1: Just his parents' details on that.
0: There's grandparent details.
2: Customer service staff in the bus interchange at Armadale Oscar 1.
3: Oscar 1, Armadale
2: City Office. I've put a catch up on for this just to maybe give the mum some sort of assistance. Can I give you the CAD number? You can pass it on to the mother then if she's on the phone to police.
3: Roger.
2: You got a pen ready? It's 388014. I repeat, 388014.
3: Roger, Oscar 1, 388014. Over.
2: That's correct.
3: I'll pass the message to the left.

0: Delta 2 Oscar 1. Delta 2, Delta 2 Oscar 1.
1: Oscar 1, I'm shouting on you, okay.
0: Just be advised that the casual's been upgraded to a priority 2, however, just hasn't been dispatched yet.
1: Sorry, I don't know what you know about this. You know, so 11-year-old with mum, yeah?

0: face, face is CSA Morley, over.
1: Yeah, Morley, go ahead.
0: Roger, could you have a look at platform 4 at Glazebrook for a SPF bag, please? Over.
1: Sorry, Morley, you keep cutting yourself out. What do we need to look at?
0: An HBS bag from the run for a reason. Lady's left it there.
2: Delta 2, Delta 2 Oscar 1. A unit has been dispatched and looks like it's about to come down Church Avenue.
3: Delta 2, Oscar 1.
4: Oscar 1, Delta 2.
3: Yeah, and confirm your male has given his brother's details.
2: Morley, thanks.
0: Morley, go ahead.
2: There's a few people around, can't see anything obvious, so not sure, sorry.

0: my police directors on the seat, over.
1: Yeah, Roger, Morley, yeah, can confirm. Was it on what platform?
0: Platform 4, over.
1: Yeah, Roger, can confirm there's still a bag there.
0: Yeah, that's

0: has offices near Butler Oscar One.
1: Oscar One, Delta 13, we're just on the freeway past Clarkson towards Butler.
0: Roger, there was a female trespassing walking towards Butler train station along the down main, about 200 metres prior Perth end of Butler. She walked up the embankment, possibly left the rail corridor. Next service is at the Nowra release point, and going to travel at restricted speeds to the platform and take off at restricted and see if they can sight her. I'm just wondering if you can do a patrol of the area. Caucasian female, light coloured clothing, multiple bags. I think it's a Coles black and red shopping bag.
1: Yeah, roger that. We'll be 5 minutes out.
0: Thank you.

0: Delta 13 Oscar 1. They're headed towards Black Rock Avenue. That's the direction that the female was heading, up the embankment between the rail and Black Rock Avenue.
1: That Black Rock Avenue, we'll go check it out.

0: say Morley Base.
1: And Morley goes.
0: Yeah, is that passenger still with you, or the one with the bag?
1: He'll be boarding the next train in, over.
0: Roger, can you just tell her if she goes into Perth, a train driver's picked it up, he's going to go to the depot and then drop it off to Perth. So if she goes into Perth, it'll be there.
1: Roger then.
0: Thank you.

0: CSA Morley, over.
1: Yeah, Morley, go ahead.
0: Yeah, roger, if you can be pressed, you'll pick it up tomorrow, over.
1: Yeah, roger, I'll pass it on to CSA in Perth.
0: Roger, thank you, Morley,
1: CSA Perth base.
2: This is CSA Perth receiving, over.
1: Yeah, if a train driver hands in a HBF bag, it is belongs to a customer that's at Morley. If you could please trace it when it gets handed in to you, they'll collect it tomorrow.
2: So CSA received and understood. CSA Perth out.

0: one. Delta 13, send.
1: Send you and your partner an email with the image of the suspect, the trespass.
0: Roger that, thanks.

0: is PTE Bayswater West, over.
1: Bayswater West, go.
0: You can call off. I called it, I recalled them earlier. Thank you very much. Over.
1: Great cameras, Bayswater.
2: Go 113.
1: That image you just sent us, I'm guessing was zoomed in from the station. Do you still have eyes on her, or is she just dead?
2: So she has walked up the embankment, just the 100 kilometer speed marker, which is about 100 to 150 meters per end of Butler on the down main. She's gone up towards the empty vacant block, I assume. The last time we saw her was her walking up the embankment and there's bushes, so we lost sight of her.
1: Roger that. We're on site now, just still keeping an eye out.
2: Thank you. The next service going through, I believe, is going to have a look as well. So you guys just do your patrol, we'll pair that up with all the drivers' sees, and then we can assume the outcome.

0: 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Over.
1: OC stops, only saving, go ahead.
0: There's a negative, Tonley. 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
1: Tonley receiving.
0: Tonley, we have a special in Cheyenne in door 3. Train departed 2 minutes ago, over.
1: Door 3, message received.

0: mainland, PTA mainland, PTA Econ 2, over. 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Can you please have a look if you can find this? 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
1: Can you please go again with the door number for the wallet?
0: Can you please check near the door 3 and 4? 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
1: PTA Econ 2, PTA mainland, I will check door 3 and 4. 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Mail and South.

0: trying to get the email in of us.
1: For receiving, go ahead.
0: He came to mail and said negative on the lost property. I checked doorway 3 and 4. It's been negative on the lost property. PTA mail and out.
1: Message received, PTA mail and PTA Econop.
2: 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We are coming from Allenbrook 2 first.

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0: transit officers at Butler, Butler Oscar 1.
1: Oscar 1, Butler receiving.
0: Can you guys just review Butler 208? There is a bookmark at 1442, just a female that's trespassed. Delta 13 will be taking care of the report, I believe, but just in case she pops up at Butler later in the afternoon or evening.
1: Yeah, Roger, Steve, we'll go after that.

0: holding.
1: Fleet number 503 and 14 Fox, over.
2: 14, thank you.

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1: Delta 12, go.
0: Delta 12, going code 01 on the Albertdale line. Whiskey Tango's 9513 and 1353. We're in fleet 507 and contact 1.

0: Bottle Oscar 1.
1: Bottle City.
0: Sorry, describe Bottle Oscar. Yanship. Yanship Oscar 1.
1: Yanship receiving, go ahead.
0: There's a male at the drink fountain out in the Kiss and Ride bus interchange area, Caucasian, shaved or short hair, all black clothing, black boots. Member of public contacted CM operators to report that he was intoxicated and wanted to fight people.

0: He's been out there for some time, looks maybe a little bit unsteady on his feet and in his head. I'm just wondering if you guys can go and have a chat to him, just see what he's all about. Apparently he might be a regular traveller on your line.
1: Yeah, copy that, Oscar One. We know he's a regular offender on this line. We will go and suss it out.
0: We don't have complainant details as well. The person just called to let us know.
1: Yeah, copy that. We'll go out and make an assessment on his behaviour.

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0: 8, go.
1: Afternoon, Bays. 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Contact table 1, Delta 8 phone. Thank you. Delta 8 out.
0: Sorry, 8. Someone cut you off on your fleet.
1: Sorry, Bays. Did you repeat your last?
0: Yeah, someone cut you off during your fleet. Can I get your fleet number?
1: Yeah, fleet number is 501. I repeat, 501.
0: Thank you, Delta 8. Have a good shift.

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1: Base to the 5, looking on, currently code 1 on the airship line, clear radios 9238, 9072, Red Fleet 390, and contact 15's phone, over.
0: C5, have a good shift.
1: 15, yeah.

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1: Hotel logging on 05 Bull Creek Station, Whiskey Dangles 9019-9003, fleet 500 and contactable on 741. Over.
0: 7, have a good shift.

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1: Delta 4, go.
0: Karate Base, Delta 401 on the middle of the line. 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
0: Roger, thank you, Base. Delta 4 out.
1: Delta 6.
2: Delta 6, go. Delta 6 is 01 on the Yanchep line. Whiskey Tango is 9362 and 9143. Fleet 494, contact rule on 6's mobile, over.
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0: any available staff in Perth to attend City West Base? Platform two, there's a mum with a stroller. She just dropped her wheel off the stroller on the tracks and just requires some assistance. If you can, please.
1: Yeah, base received. We'll make our way out there.
0: Thank you for that assist.
2: Base Tango 3, we're actually on 7 now. We've just jumped on the Fremantle.
0: I received. Thank you, Tango. You can assist.

0: guys, can I have cameras on a underground, on a male, green tracksuit, pants, no shoes, black jumper, heading down the escalators, no ticket shown on them, request, over.
1: Roger, cameras are up on this male, now heading down the escalator.

0: 到了板道村。
1: Females back on the Perway walking along the down lane, along the cycle path in the rail corridor.
0: Yeah, Red Bull, please, we'll head back in with the South Park now.

0: Escalon. Escalon, don't say name.
1: Delta 13.
0: Yeah, Oscar 1, Delta 13. Do we just hear a trespass at Butler?
1: Hey, firm. Same female as before, same location.
0: Yeah, Roger. We heard about it during handover. Would you like us heading in that direction?
1: Yeah, it wouldn't hurt to start floating in that direction. Matt's just on the phone to network control. Getting that side of things sorted.
0: Fantastic. On our way.
2: Delta 13, Delta 5, where
0: at now, Gulf,
2: if you need
0: anything? Yeah, Roger, I'll give you a ring. Yeah, underground staff, you can clear cameras on that RC1.
3: Okay, cameras underground.
0: Butler, Oscar 1.
4: There is a service that's halfway between Alkimos and Butler. Did you guys want to board that service? We can travel at restricted speeds. I hope that will take you towards the female.
0: Yeah, actually, it's not a bad idea. We'll do that.
4: I'll let network control know.

0: Virginia Squad.
1: Squad, Delta 13, go ahead.
0: Is attending Butler, or is that Delta 5?
1: Yeah, Delta 13 is attending.
0: Whereabouts are you at the moment? It appears the female has just climbed underneath the fence line and is departing the rail corridor, I believe.
1: Yeah, we've recently departed Egmonton around Centre Bar Drive, probably about 12 minutes out.

0: Butler Oscar one.
1: Oscar one, Butler, go.
0: Are you, the trans is on the train at the moment?
1: No, so the train driver's on that train already, so they've just jumped in the cab with the driver to follow that through.
0: Trans officers on board the up service on Butler Oscar one.
2: Yeah, thank you. People receiving Oscar one, I'll give you a quick phone call.
0: Negative. I just want to know which side of the rail corridor did she exit from? Is it the east or west?
2: She is the west and heading towards south.

0: 13, Oscar 1.
1: 1, Delta 13.
0: When you guys get there, looks like she's departed towards Bovie Lane or Uppingham Way, depending on when you, where you're coming from. If you come from Exmouth Drive, that'll probably be most appropriate.

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1: Delta 9, go.
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1: Delta 13, go.
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1: Delta 13, have a good shift.
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1: Underground, go.
0: Base, can we have cameras at Mars Street escalators to seeing Singapore, over.
1: Yeah, stand by Mars Street.

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1: Delta 9, go.
0: Yeah, base. Delta 9, code 0205 notice.

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0: Delta 15 going cold 01 on Mandoline. 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

0: 2, Perth assist.
1: 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I've got someone laying on the ground. He is off property, but I just wonder if you can come and have a look at that for his welfare. 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
0: Horseshoe 2, Perth assist. 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
1: Okay, Horseshoe 2 out.

Roger, 7 cameras.

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0: Coburn staff need assistance at Fairgate, IC6 female, refusing details.
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0: Delta 7, Coburn, can you start heading to Coburn? We have one refusing details.
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0: track on Oswego North, escort this mail to the holding cell.
1: Roger. You've currently got cameras on you.

Molly. Can we get cameras platform 2, just 93 Mayo off the track? Over. Molly. Cameras are up at Morley.

on the network control channel. If I want to switch over to security, but Mel is just looking over the edge of the platform at something to pick up, then lowers himself down.

just on the info line, someone's called up to complain about kids guy-liking on the escalators. I'm not too sure if I've seen any kids mucking around. Sometimes the jobs are delayed, so it may have already happened there, but left.

0: call sign available for an IMS. This is Morley. Over.
1: November 1 Grove. You want to give me a call?
0: This is Morley. I didn't quite catch that. Over.
1: Yeah, Morley, give November 1 a call. November 1.
2: Willard.
3: Go ahead, Willard.
2: You're probably right. It probably was, probably they've already left, but then we have one kid playing on the air, so I told him off.
3: Thank you.

Any concern of over for name check, you can report S over.

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0: Arndale. Can you get the camera on Mustang 7?
1: Cameras are up, Mustang 7 now.
0: More info to that. It's possibly a medical job.

0: June Delap. June Delap, what's going on? This incident, this just stemmed from ticket checking barriers.
1: Correct.
0: Just about to put the catch up on. Let me know if any items of interest arise after a search.

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3: Transit option at Warwick. Warwick, Oscar, come on.
2: Run, Warwick, go ahead.
3: Had a cat job pop up for nearby Warwick train station a few moments ago. That's that suspects wearing black jumpers riding e-scooters stole another juvenile's e-scooter, tried to access the Warwick train station but got thrown out by staff at the station. Do you know anything about that?
4: Warwick staff, that's a negative. We haven't thrown anyone out of the station, have we?
3: Roger, thank you.

0: 4, Gosk 1. If you do happen to see some juveniles, two suspects, males, approximately 15 years old with e-scooters, both wearing black jumpers, could you please shut up?
1: Oh, wrong word. Received.

0: Bellagio Tower, this area 174. Red 174, well out, go ahead. Need a magic border, next stop service, door 73. Yeah, copy. Up service, door 7. Fight, Wombra.
1: Wombra, go.
0: Fight, Wombra, staff, we're just in the Kitchen Ride area talking to three young juveniles. Can you put a camera on them and get close up to all their faces, please?

0: Right, well, can we have cameras on the platform? Platform 1, that middle of the platform thing?
1: Hello, Willard. Cameras up that Willard.
0: Coming train, mate. Apparently it's a revenue job for a ticketing.
1: You have cameras.

0: Well, I disregard that.
1: Regarding Willard.
2: Armadale Base.

0: receiving.
1: Yeah, called SGA. Apparently a job has already been placed on for this male. I gave them further details, but your job number is 44053 for that one.
0: Received.

0: get cameras that well out, take it.
1: Boy, well out. Cameras are up. There's the gentleman in the grey top.
0: That's correct, mate.
1: Yeah, cameras are up.

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1: Five receiving.
0: Five Kilo Rocky, you guys on your way down here?
1: Receive, about 10 seconds out.
2: One Warwick, just advising Maple on site 6 to the Dixon Mobile.
3: Roger, we've reviewed, we can't see anyone matching a description coming through the car park at all. I suspect the timing might be a little bit off.
2: One Warwick, received. We're going through footage now. Waypole has requested to have a quick look. Apparently it happened in the overpass between the stations as it was leaving.
3: Roger, like where the fare gates are.
2: Osborne Warwick received. Apparently, as he was walking up and up, he's just the people that dragged it out from that overpass.
3: Oh, Roger, we will start looking as well.
2: Thank you.
1: Delta 5 Oscar 1. 5 receiving.
4: If required, are you able to transport?
3: Thank you, bro.

0: Base, Base, Armdale. You can clear the camera. I want the SJ to pass. Thank you.
1: Armdale, do we know where he's been taken?
0: Armdale Hospital.
1: Thank you, Armdale. Clearing cameras. Armdale.

Ellenbrook, cameras on the pier gate. Boy, Ellenbrook. You have cameras.

0: Do not post one. Catch ups on CAD number is 388463. I repeat, 388463.
1: June light received. How do you, mate? Want to pick us up in front of the office? What we're holding in the hand?
2: June light. Roger, 303 this time.

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1: Number 5, has that camera feed restored on your end?
0: Stand by.

0: Ellenbrook base, just confirming we're good to clear.
1: Clear, thank you.
2: Clear in Ellenbrook. Base Butler, can we have cameras at the lift on the down platform?
3: Butler.
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0: Base Butler. Hello, Joe.
1: Base, can we also get cameras at the bottom of the elevator on platform 2, but at the back of the elevator then?
0: Stand by, Butler. You have cameras.

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1: Roger that, next down, door 3.
0: Confirming, do one, down service, ticketing issue, over.
1: 4-1.

0: Oscar officers, Rockingham, Rockingham, Oscar 1.
1: Head off to 1.
0: Please have requested we be on the lookout for three males who've just stolen an e-bicycle. Well, no, when I say just, this happened actually half an hour ago. Half an hour ago, stole an e-bicycle from Zone Bowling in Rockingham. Only description I've got is dark-skinned males. One had a black hoodie, 14 to 15 years old. One of them was reportedly armed with a knife. And the bicycle that was stolen was a black e-bike with glittery paint.
1: Understood. We'll keep our eyes open and see what happens.
0: Thank you.
2: We're going to release this.

0: 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Can we get cameras at platform 2, next down service, door 1?
1: Can I have cameras up, ready?

0: Warwick, Oscar 1.
1: Oscar 1, this is Warwick receiving.
0: Guys, I understand you were looking at some CCTV as well. Have you guys found anything?
1: I found them coming across the bridge, but that's about it by the moment. That's all we found.
0: Roger, us two. Awesome, thank you so much.

0: Bay, Bournemouth Bay, it's Rockingham, yes, and clear, thank you.
1: Cameras, Rockingham.
0: Bay, Sabella.
1: Go.
0: Bay, Sabella, we're clearing, thank you.
1: Cameras, Butler.
2: Warwick, Oscar 1.
3: Warwick, receiving, go ahead.
2: Bookmark on Warwick 402, dark skinned juvenile, black jacket, blue t-shirt, blue face mask with a black beanie. He comes from the Walk Bridge and he has two e-scooters with him. He's followed by another male with a black Nike backpack.
0: One warrant received. We've just seen that as well. We believe it's happened just off the camera view in between that camera 414 and 402.
2: Yeah, that face mask kid also comes through the overpass from the train station into the Kiss and Ride at 504.55. This bookmark as well.
0: Thank you.
4: This is EQ, 1, over.
1: This is EQ, over. EQ, go.
4: Camera's on the woman next to the escalator with a black top. She's refused me and she's got no ticket.
1: Camera's off EQ.

0: transit officers at Rockingham. Rockingham, Oscar 1. The rail... Oh, you took some people off the train 10 or so minutes ago. The rail car driver wants to know whether or not it was because they were smoking cannabis. Were they smoking cannabis, Rockingham?
1: Negative, ticketing issue.
0: Perfecto. I will pass that on. Thank you.
2: June Lop, Oscar 1.
1: Oscar 1.
2: You have a unit assigned, so they should be there shortly.
1: Thank you.

0: right, DK, clear those cameras.
1: Roger, EQ, we're clear. Do you know where she's trying to get to?
0: No, we got possibly heading up the pub.
1: Yeah, Roger, I was going to keep an eye out there next.

0: Perth roaming. Can I just get cameras? I see one male with two IC1 juveniles heading towards forecourt.
1: Cameras are up, Perth roaming.

0: 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CBA 140 William Street, please.
1: CSA Underground receiving.
0: A passenger has just notified me that she has by mistake smashed a glass bottle on the stairs going down.
1: Do you know which set of stairs she was going down over?
0: Next to the last lift on underground concourse area, the last lift, the stairs next to the last lift.
1: Received, I'll go have a look now. Thank you. Save the underground now.

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1: 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Jeff of Wellard.

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0: Commander Officers, Maylands, Maylands, Oscar 1.
1: Maylands, receiver.
0: Next down service, just leaving Mount Lawley now. Can you poke your head in door 3? Apparently there's a dog on board.
1: Please receive, we'll have a look.
0: Thank you. I understand the dog may be being concealed in a trolley.

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1: Underground, go.
0: Please, can we have Tamil on IC, one female, all in black, on the foyer area over here? No ticket, over.
1: Stand by, Underground. Cameras are up in the Underground.
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0: Delta 2, we've arrived at Armour Hill Hospital, time being 1828, kilometres being 111733. We've still got our juvenile with us.
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0: Got an up one for you, just leaving East Perth, door 1. Driver's complaining that someone's playing their guitar poorly behind the driver's cab.
1: Please receive, level up.

0: 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I just can't redial.
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0: morning, go ahead.
1: Please, of course, could you please attend platform 5, such as this chair needs to go to better details assistance, over.
0: Roger.

0: driver of the service that just passed through your station is concerned that you guys may not be aware that there is a female on the up platform, halfway on the seating area with her head resting on her bag, and thinks that she requires a welfare check. Could you please go have a check of that person, please?
1: Go to Fluka, check on her now.

0: We're on the Concord at the moment. Near lift 3 on the Concord. Can you just double check? There's a puddle of urine. We just want to see who's in it.
1: QUV, muffled to Concourse where? What station?
0: And

0: pause because, well, still didn't have you.
1: Roger, Noranda. 1854.

0: calls on the battle for 9 minutes. This is Tango 82.
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0: Turn cameras, Miranda.

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0: 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There you go, public call address activated.
1: Excuse me, check it out.
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just got it as a kid. MacIver base. Yeah, confirmed there was a trespass 2 minutes ago. Two people walked to your island platform. One's in a black and white hoodie, male. The other one's in a... looks like got a really big afro and a black jumper. Roger. Yeah, underpass now. He's at the top of the stairs. Walking up to the platform, island platform, black and white. They're both on the island platform.

0: Standard office is Auburn Grove, Oscar 1.
1: Oscar 1, Auburn Grove, receiving.
0: I've got a bolo here for you for a female who may come through your train station trying to get out to Kelmscott. Details when you're ready.
1: Yeah, go ahead.
0: Transit officers, Kelmscott, Oscar 1, are you able to listen in on this as well?
1: Fine with that.
2: MacIver, Oscar 1. Those two are onto you guys and walking back towards the pedestrian crossing, so they're probably going to trespass again and run away.
0: Auburn Grove and Kelmscott, our person at risk is 15-year-old female named Alice. Alice disappeared from her Hammond Park address sometime this afternoon. She's got ADHD and autism, possibly non-verbal. Alice is, description here is, only says brown satchel bag, blue jeans, blue t-shirt. However, then the police have updated saying something about a green shirt, so blue or green shirt.
1: Yeah, Roger, we'll keep an eye out for someone matching that description.
0: Thank you.

0: drop to Sterling, Sterling Oscar 1. Transit officers, Sterling, Sterling, Oscar 1.
1: Delta 6 receiving.
0: Are you please able to assist with a sleeper, bus 2596 at stand 10?
1: Roger.
0: Thank you.

0: Delta 6 is Sterling, sleeper has been woken off. Clear cameras, please.
1: Thank you, Sterling. We all clear cameras.

0: Bird, Ellen Brook. Can we please have camera on platform 2? Refugee dealing with an IT1 male.
1: Fanboy Ellen Brook. Ellen Brook, cameras are up.

Eric Sterling, yeah, he's closer to door six now, door six.

0: Delta 2.
1: We're receiving Delta 2.
0: Delta 2, we are now clear of Armidale Hospital. We're going code 03 to Bankshire Hills Attention Centre. Time being 1950, kilometres being 111734. We've still got our friend on board.

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1: Base 2, just wondering if you can see our pod feed having issues with the screen in the cab.
0: Got a pod feed, but no light on in the back. Yeah, Roger. All good. Yeah, Roger. Thanks.

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1: Receiving Delta 2.
0: Delta 2, we've arrived at Bankshire, time being 2010, kilometres 111752, and our friend is still on board.

0: Delta 39, Oscar 1.
1: Oscar 1, Delta 39, receiving.
0: I've just sent you an email with more info. However, I was hoping you might be able to pop out to the Welshpool maintenance depot. Security is reporting they've found a hole in the fence. We'd just like to get it documented and reported.
1: Yeah, Oscar 1, Delta 39. We'll go out to Welshpool and have a look once Arvo's come back.
0: Thanks so much. In the email, I've...

0: Bayside, this is EQ1, over.
1: EQ, go ahead.
0: Camera's on a male. He's got a black top, black shorts, and he's got a purple bag. When asked for ticket, he just kept on walking. He's going down the escalators on the other side towards the left.
1: Roger, camera's on. Roaming, just moving this mail from 6-7 to platform 3. Roger, we're tracking.

0: 03, 03. Oscar 2.
1: 03, 03.
0: Yeah, I just looked up Mr. Tate. He has a warrant for questioning for the same IR, so I presume they want him as well. We can take him.
1: 512, can you convey that on the mail up with you, please? Over.
2: 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He didn't show a ticket, he just drive away.
3: 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You went over somebody else. 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
2: Base, can we have a camera on Clarkson Fair Gate? POI goes through the Fair Gate riding bicycle and he didn't show a certificate. Over.
3: Roger. He's is that the gentleman in all black with the cap?
2: He has water bottle in his hand also. Over.
3: Roger, he's currently just waiting on top of the escalators.
1: 03, over.
4: Staff receiving 03.
1: 03, just confirming you heard the message to convey the other mail over to platform 3, over.
4: Yes, I'll go with that.

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1: 2 cents for first half.
0: Yeah, your cat job's been picked up. Golf India 117 on the way. Cat job number when you're ready. 3-888-69. 3-888-69.

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1: Delta 3, Gonco 01 on the Armadale line with Whiskey Tango 9556-9534 in Fleet 386 and contactable on 3's mobile, over.
0: All received, thank you Delta 3, cameras online, have a great shift.
1: 23 out.

0: Kunana back home too. This is 11-1 over.
1: Kunana stable. Kunana, cameras are up.

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0: Delta 2, we are clear of Bankshire Hill Detention Centre, time being 20:48, kilometres being 111753, no longer any juveniles on board.
2: Based out for 1 week, Fairgate, Transit is dealing with one, and can we get cameras up on platform 5 Fairgate with the ALOs? There's the beta stop.
1: Roger Delta 2, out to you, Alpha's in Perth, sorry, multiple jobs, did you say? Okay, an assault, where and which Fairgate?
2: Platform 5 in Perth.
1: Roger, and platform 5 Fairgate, you have.
3: Quinana, code 12, refuse details.
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4: Any additional staff able to assist Perth Platform 5? Additional staff to Perth Platform 5. Transit officers hands on with one. Oh, people are rocking up now.
6: Quinana base, just for your FYI, there's no cameras that side.

0: Commander Officers, Perth Platform 5, Oscar 1.
1: 5, receiving.
0: Was this an assault on another passenger? If so, is the victim still around?
2: Copy, we're talking to him at the moment, near Subway.
0: Roger, thanks. We'll just check in case we needed to track him. We've found him now. Thank you.
2: Nathan.

0: one. Just for your info, part of the assault was captured on CCTV at the train station. We've bookmarked it as the train arrives, door number 5 on Perth 236.
1: Copy that, thank you.

0: Council, I'm passed off.
1: First off.
0: To juvenile offenders being stayed back at the police station. They're just on Wellington Street.
2: First half, Oscar 2, roger.
0: That's Alpha 1.
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0: please. 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
1: Mainland, Platform 1, stand by. Mainland, cameras are off. Roger, clear Mainland.
2: Hey, Warmbra, you can clear, thank you.
1: Roger, clear Warmbra.

Flight, Kanana. Go ahead, Kanana. Is it Paul Cameras online at the moment? Roger. Thank you, God, babe.

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Just advising another update to the Shipcom log. It's the same call sign.

0: Transit officers, Coburn, Coburn, Oscar 1.
1: Oscar 1, Coburn.
0: There is a gentleman in your bus bay foyer payphone. He's contacted SJA reporting that he feels like he's going to hurt himself. SJA, I've already tasked the job and they're 10 minutes away. Just giving you a heads up in case he sort of speaks to you. Don't feel obliged to go in and check on him or anything like that with SJA so close. He is an IC1 male, black hoodie, fluoro yellow work top underneath with black jeans.
1: Roger, we'll monitor, thanks.
0: Thank you.

0: Oscar 1, this is Tango 76 at Coburn. We'll just stand out in the bus bay, give the guy space until the ambulance rocks up, keep an eye on him.
1: Perfect, guys. Thanks so much. Demeanor's being described as very calm and cooperative.
0: Roger that.

0: 1, Oscar 1, Coburn. SJ has just arrived on site, and base, if we need cameras, you can chuck them up in the bus bay.
1: Roger, Coburn, stand by.

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Bayswater, standby. 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
1: We're receiving COVID.
0: If you can play cameras in the bus bay, ambulance taking the male to be on a family hospital.
1: Thank you.

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0: CSA Underground, can we organize a cleaner to come on the platforms over here? I think so there's a... someone has actually puked multiple places on the platform, over.
1: Received, will do, CSA Underground out.

0: November 1, over to
1: Cooper Zeus, November 1's currently on the phone.
0: Yeah, roger, you advise when you're clear.
1: Yeah, roger.
2: Transit officers, Glendalough, Glendalough, what's going on? Transit officers Glendalough, next down service, door 5, passenger on board reporting a medical emergency, something involving their heart.
0: Copy that.
2: Is that you guys on the platform at Leadable?
3: Yeah, that's roger, mate. We're with the member of public that's leading out.
2: Roger, perfect. Glendalough's aware. Let us know if there's anything you need.

0: First assist, November 1.
1: Yeah, copy. They're coming over towards the location, so they'll give you the info there.
0: Yeah, roger that.

0: Tango 53, Tango 53, both. Job number 44351. 44351, I'll give you a call.
1: 53, can you go with that job number again? Sorry, just got a lot of static, bud.
0: Roger, 44351. 44351.
1: Roger, 44351.

0: this is Harwick, Star, over. Go. Base, we've got two youths on the multi-story level car park at the top level doing burnouts and skids. Would you be able to get the register for us, please?
1: Do our very best.

0: Murdoch, can you put the cameras up at the front of the foyer?
1: Murdoch, stand by. Murdoch, do you have cameras?

0: Delta 1, Oscar 2.
1: Delta 1, Stephen, Oscar 2, via the Dagmish.
0: Roger. Got a male person in Cottesloe giving his legs on the edge of the track and he did trespass. We're going to long line and get back. If we can monitor him, might even pick him up along the way.
1: Roger. Murdoch, can you put your cameras up in the office again?
2: Murdoch, standby.
1: Murdoch, cameras are back up.

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1: All good, Murdoch. Stand by. Yeah, Murdoch, cameras are up.

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0: Douglas Ed.
1: Base receiving.
0: Douglas Ed, approaching Coleslaw. Do you have eyes on the VOI?
1: Roger, he's remantling the platform just where the stairs are. I see three sort of grey sweatshirt, black pants, white shoes. He's walking towards the middle of the platform.
0: Thank you.
1: Might be trying to board that up, service.
0: Service,
1: sorry.

0: Delta One, Oscar 2.
1: Oscar 2, Delta One, European 1.
0: Yeah, roger that, detrained to put the mile, they got another platform.
1: One, Delta One, received.

0: got a bug within door one. Down service, need assistant power.
1: I'm requesting for assistance. 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
0: Sorry, I'm sorry.

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1: Delta 2.
0: Delta 2 is calling receiving.
1: Calling Delta 2, can one of you please call the Delta 2 mobile?
0: Starting now.

0: 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Your comms are completely broken, unreadable.
1: But this is, go ahead.
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0: is Tango 25. We on the up service, reaching you, Bennington. Do you want to provide us back up?
1: Negative, guys. I think they're all good at Beckenham, one in custody.

0: Twickenham. Can we get a Delta down Twickenham, please?
1: Beckenham,
0: Samuel. Delta 12, we've just passed Kennewick. 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
1: Ballardura, stand by. Cameras up, Ballardura.

0: Mandra Bates. 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

is Mandrel. 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

0: on your down platform with two suitcases. 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Can you check her welfare, please?
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1: 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We do not have any more down services.

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0: morning, Bears. This is ZS Armadale calling to check the viewers from the public toilet.
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0: 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Bull Creek, receiving a little scratching.
1: Thanks, mate. You're loud and clear. 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
0: That was better that time. Bull Creek.

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Thank you, Fifers.

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0: 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Received, Armada.
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0: 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Redcliffe taking duties in public toilet, over.

0: is PDA Glendon requesting for long line. 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Thank you, PDA Glendon. 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
2: Roger, yeah, that incident happened at 2:49 this morning. We'll contact Delta late in the day, later in the day for it.
3: Thanks for that. Thank you. PTA Quinana out.
4: Penal bed, Clarkson's up long late, thank you. Thank you very much. Have a good day too. 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
0: 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Have you received a DUS?
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0: This is Bayswater West. 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
1: Bayswater, Bayswater, base. We have received your toilet duress.
0: Base.
2: Good morning, base. This is Bayswater East checking the unisex toilet duress alarm. Over.
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0: Morning base, PTA Kim Scott checking duties at public toilet.
1: I'm checking the tourist room in the public toilet, please.

0: this is Bayswater East, checking the star for the direct alarm. Over.
1: Yeah, highway. Up to you, Calvin Scott, receive your toilet address. Over.
2: Yes, sir.
3: PTO Stadium, is that direct line coming through, over?
1: Negative, can you do it in 30 minutes time?
3: That will do, Stadium.

0: east. Did you get that toilet to Restaurant?
1: Over.
0: That's a negative. Can you try it in 30 minutes' time? Over.
2: Out.

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1: Guys, this is DSS only. Did you see the second duress? Over.
2: Only received your 12 duress. Over.
1: Thank you, guys. Only over.
0: Morning, guys. Radio check at PTM Mall Station. Over.
2: Yeah, Molly, receive your torture. Receiving your loud and clear.
0: Well, babe, thank you. Peter out.

0: PTA at Lidl, this is Pins. I tried that one a couple of times. Just an FYI, I think the only speakers at Lidl are under the cover, so you'll have to head back towards the centre of the platform to hear it.
1: Yeah,
0: Pins,
1: I didn't hear anything on the platform, so I was on the platform. I'm at, on the platform at the moment, over. And clear pins, PTA Glenview.

0: Roger, drivers are reported there's a male that seems to be asleep down the Perth end of the downside platform. Can we just check on his welfare, please, make sure he's breathing?
1: Roger, I've seen him going to sleep about 20 minutes ago, but anyway, I'll go and have another look at him.
0: Roger, thank you.

0: take me to deliver.
1: Good morning, base. 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

0: Medved, Ellenbrook taking the public tours at the bus interchange, over.
1: Yeah, roger, fly away. Yeah, Ellenbrook received the public and the staff toilet tours, over.
0: Oh yeah, thanks, guys. Ellenbrook out.
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1: BSA Cannington. Loud and clear. Over.
2: Likewise, mate. Have a good shift. BSA Cannington out.

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2: 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Bye-bye. 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

0: PTA by the 02nd, if you listen, I'm in public toilet, please, over.
1: Belgura, receive your toilet direct, over.
0: Thank you, BS Belgura.

0: up. We've just come across a fire on the side of the road. Over.
1: Stand by.
2: Delta 4, whereabouts are you?
0: Across the road from the Midland Army disposal, stop on the eastern side, over.

0: base. This is Rockingham, over.
1: Rockingham, go ahead.
0: The crazy one coming in on the down in a minute. There's a homeless guy there. He just wrapped his bed, just dropped his backpack on the fairway. I just want to make sure, keep an eye on him, he doesn't go on the track.
1: Stand by.
2: Male apparently brandishing a knife earlier, a larger male. I think we may have spotted him, which is the guy that we suspect has just lighted the fire. We're just going to try and chase him down over.
3: Yeah, Roger, I reviewed footage and I could not see him present the knife at any point. He was on the Midland Concourse for a good couple of hours since like 2 o'clock this morning. So I hope the CSA got some details so you can speak with the complainant and find out exactly what happened. But just FYI, I did not cite that out.
2: Do you have any ideas or idea of what he was wearing, Evan?
3: Yeah, very heavy set male with a big Santa Claus beard, like a dark tracky top and a dark tracky pants.

0: Good morning, Bayes. This is Bayswater East, as instructed, checking the staff toilet duress alarm later. Over.
1: The bag, I mean, he's no longer in the vicinity. We can get that off the peak or whenever it's appropriate.

0: Base, this is Bayswater East, checking stuff for the Jerusalem. Over.
1: Bayswater East, receive your talk, Jerusalem. Over.
0: Thank you, Bayswater East, out.
2: Base, good morning. PTA Balladura, checking both Jerusalem and the bus bay in the changeover.
1: Roger that, byway. Balladura, receive both torch races over.
2: Thank you, Base. PTA Balladura out.

0: operator, Prins operator, this is Nicholson Road.
1: Means receiving. Nicholson Road, this is Prins receiving, over.
0: Kindly note that the concourse level display information not showing any details.
1: Roger, thanks very much for that. I will have a look at that. Thanks for that. Pins out.

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0: Pacific Line, Whiskey Tango 9143 and 9241, Fleet 494, Delta 6, Roger, over.
1: Delta 6, Roger, receive.
0: Thanks, Harry. Delta 6, out.
2: Delta 3, Oscar 1.
1: 3, receiving.
2: What's your current location, please?
1: Cunnington.
2: Ah, excellent. There's a trespass event at Kenwick where a male has crossed behind a down service with an up service coming through, and has it's been a not a near miss, but not far off it, that's for sure. So the male's boarded at door 7 with the lead set of being 224, and he's described as wearing a black hoodie with the black hoodie up, a yellow high-vis jacket, and the typical blue

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1: Delta 4, Oscar 1, your location.
2: Oscar 1, Delta 4, we are at Bassendean Station, over.
1: Yeah, Roger, you got to head to East Perth to the PTC. Security down here have got an issue with a male they need your assistance with.
2: Roger, we are on our way there now.
3: Oscar 1, this is Victor 60. We are on an up train coming Bayswater.
1: Yeah, Roger, Victor 60, I'll leave it for Delta 4.
3: 60 out.
4: And you can requesting for a Tirus log check, over.
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0: 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This is Nicholson Road.
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0: EVM at Nicholson Road, small title hub number 8007, showing node jam.
1: Roger, I'll just have to put the text to you, that over.

0: Oscar 1, Delta 3. We got a hold of that trespasser, verified its details.
1: Excellent. Thanks a lot for your assistance there. If you could just give me a call for the night out.

0: ATA Murdoch. 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
1: Murdoch receiving.
0: PTM Murdoch, fishing in door 6, in 3 car set. Train just departed Glendaloo, over. Door 6 for 15, 3 car set, train departing now, message received, Glendaloo, Murdoch out.

0: base Delta 15.
1: Delta 15, go ahead.
0: Base, this is Delta 15, going code 01 on the Mandra line. We have Whiskey Tango 74 and 1333. We are in line vehicle and contactable on Delta 15's mobile. 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
0: Thank you, base, also clear. Delta 15 out.

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0: Attention staff on the Yanchep line, your 6:43 Perth to Yanchep service will be running express from Perth to Whitford. 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

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Passengers might traveling without tagging on. Please use the discretion. 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
1: What's your receiving, Eva?
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2: Renford, receive you. 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
0: We are sent for Lord Oliver.

0: for level 1, Delta 4 for IMS.
1: Yeah, Delta 4, I don't think there is a November 1. You can give me a call, I'll log on.
0: Yeah, right, yeah, thanks, mate.

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1: CSA Perth, go.
0: Booking for Ian Blackburn this morning, I'll send the email over.
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0: CSA Sterling TV and control over.
2: Receiving, go ahead.
0: Looking for Ian Blackburn this morning, I'll send the email over.
2: Roger, thanks. Sterling out.

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0: 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Over.
1: Highway Butler. 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
0: Butler out.

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Sounds like Adam. School group departing Mandrock in about 3 minutes between doors 18 and 17. School group, doors 18 and 17, departing Mandrock. CSA Underground out.

0: Yeah, really be Fox and check to the SLR, I'm over.
1: Highway Clarkson. And Clarkson, receive your talk to restaurant.
0: Yeah, roger, thank you. Clarkson is.

0: Delta 4, go ahead.
1: Yeah, yes, Delta 4. If you could get us a couple of extra bodies down here to help move this car, we're still waiting for an address for this concerned alternative services. But in the meantime, if we can get a couple of extra bodies to help move this car, if anyone's well.
0: Roger, I'll see what I can do. I'm solo at the second. When I get free, I'll come down.
1: Yeah, Roger. Thanks, mate.
2: One, Delta One, you're in the city of Monash, 12, 24.

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1: 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The guy said second carriage, so it could be anywhere.
2: Roger, I will check the second carriage and get back to you, over.

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0: Can you just give Kennington's landline in the office phone call, please?

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0: TVM, Phil Bloom is on the way. Could you inform bus security for him, over?
1: Roger, receive.

0: PTA Kennington, Kennington, CFA Armadale.
1: Sorry,
0: Siri. Didn't find any phone in the last carriage. You checked the all four doors of the last carriage. Nothing found.
1: Thank you for trying. Going to that.
2: PTA Bull Creek. PTA Bull Creek. Underground top.
1: PTA Bull Creek receiving, over.
2: PTA Bull Creek, just checking for a lost property. I've got a student here who's left his sports bag on the train. That's just approaching Canning Bridge at the moment. Could you please check for a lost bag in the last carriage?
1: Lost property bag in the last carriage. Yeah, we'll check for it and get back to you.
2: There's more information. It's a navy blue color and it's under the seat.
1: Message received.
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0: ground. Cameras up. Staff from the underground, Oscar 1, just confirming you're aware of a medical on board the service there?
1: Negative, we're just dealing with something else. We'll go down and check it.